0: Dracula the terrifying, the feared, who sleeps in the tombs of the dead by day and arises at night.
1: Schöne neue Radiowelt.

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1: 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Take back the pain, but got the rain.

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4: All the times can get a thimble. Set a nine field for me. Hear the field, feel the canyon. Hear the field sing you. February, I felt the same as I do now. So take me to try.

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It's actual and it's factual. Perfection, pragmatic and practical. Unabbreviated, that which has not been deviated. Imperishable, it cannot be alleviated. It's the language of God, for it's he who created it and made it. Even when a man is cremated, down to his ashes, his essence remains in the gases, lies disintegrate as all time passes. Although illusions has been accepted by the masses, and they teach us lies every day in high school classes. Divine and sublime, unaffected by space, motion or time. Truth, the intrinsic nature of the mind. It's correct, though men have miscalculated. They misrepresent it, and they misinterpreted it. If it feels light in the darkness, regardless, your pure heart or heartless, it's the truth.

fair to Gene loves Jezebel, Billy Corgan brought him on stage. It was in 2011, it's on their Wikipedia page. But for the most part, however big that chorused bass may throb, you and me and all of us are gonna have to find

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little bit of life after death. 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With the lines I'm obsessed, rhymes I possess, can't deny. 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Scars in the flesh, he's the best. 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